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It doesn't solve a thing to dress it.

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I asked her to hold me

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And you won't make me jealous if I hear that they sweeten your night. We weren't lovers like that, and besides, it would still be all right.